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LS 30. EMS 1 Glassboro, 20 South Main Street, between East High Street and Wilmer Street. 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

Tillotson. I'm the four's responding EMS on Washington Township, 120 Town Center Boulevard. Between Herfel Cross Keys Road and the Dead End, the Juniper Partners, room 10 for a medical emergency. BLS 1094 is responding EMS 1, Washington Township. 120 Town Center Boulevard, between Herfel Cross Keys Road and the Dead End. Juniper Partners, room 10 for the medical emergency, 2007.

Fields 34, EMS 1, Glassboro, 319 Victoria Street between Mick Drive and Holly Street. A medical emergency, Fields 34. EMS 1, Glassboro, 319 Victoria Street between Mick Drive and Holly Street. A medical emergency. 209.

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Resource respond in Washington Township, 3641 Black Horse Pike. One car by a passerby reporting smoke and fire coming from behind the Ford and the Walmart.

Yeah, it was 38 Acme Villas, 58 MS 1 Glassboro, 20 South Main Street between East High Street and Wilmer Street. MSA Manor Apartments, Apartment 148, Public Service Sign and Witnesses. Yeah, it was 38 Acting VLS 58. MS 1 Glassboro, 20 South Main Street, between East High Street and Wilmer Street, MSA Manor Apartments, Apartment 140, Public Service Sign and Witnesses, 2018.

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Fields 45, EMS 1 Deptford Township, 412 Braun Court, between Peterson Boulevard and Dead End, the psychiatric emergency. Fields 45, EMS 1 Deptford Township, 412 Braun Court, between Peterson Boulevard and Dead End, the psychiatric emergency, 2026.

Fielis, 18, medic 2. Our first medic 1. EMS 1 death retention. Number 8, Murphy Avenue, between Angelora Way and Cobblestone. We're in seizures. Fielis, 18, medic 1. EMS 1 death retention. Number 8, Murphy Avenue. Between Angelora Way and Cobblestone. We're in seizures. 2037.

Appeals to 9, MS 1 Washington Township, number 6, Altair Court. Between Altair Drive and the dead end, a medical emergency, appeal is 10-9. EMS 1, Washington Township, number 6, Altair Court.

BLS 61, Medic 2-1, EMS 1, Glassboro, 231 Rowan Boulevard, between Victoria Street and Redmond Avenue, Domino's Pizza, an unconscious person. BLS 61, Medic 2-1, EMS 1, Glassboro, 231 Rowan Boulevard, between Victoria Street and Redmond Avenue, Domino's Pizza, an unconscious person, 2102.

station 431 BLS 41 on Fire 1 Franklin Township, 3147 Delcy Drive between Grand Avenue and Little Mill Road, a rushing assignment. Station 431 BLS 41, Fire 1 Franklin Township, 3147 Delcy Drive between Grand Avenue and Little Mill Road, a rushing assignment, 2103.

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ULS 10-9. 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Between Regulus Drive and Altair Drive. 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

District 25, Fire 1, Woolwich Township. Rainy Road and Meridian Church Road, investigation. District 25, Fire 1, Woolwich Township. Rainy Road and Meridian Church Road, investigation, 2116.

0: 25. Callers reporting in the woods near the dead end of Moravian Church. Say they saw smoke with a strong odor or something burning.
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1: I spoke to residents in the area of Fox Chase and along Moravian Church. Found unfound at this time. Police are also looking. Anything else comes up, just give us a call back for that coming available.
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2: Chief 25, Prevention 25, officer.
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2: 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Residents say they did have a burn, so they come on 40 minutes ago.
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If all right, 21 P.

ILA 16 US 1 Paul for 1031 10 Line Road. Between Olive Street and West Adams Street. Hey, public. ILA 16 US 1 Paul for 1031 10 Line Road. Between Olive Street and West Adams Street. Hey, public. 2200 hours.

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EMF 1 Logan Township, 1150 Commerce Boulevard, between Center Square Road and Old Men's Creek Road, at the Amazon, in the parking lot, a medical emergency. Yes, 11th. EMS 1 Logan Township, 1150 Commerce Boulevard, between Center Square Road and Old Men's Creek Road. 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
1: Yeah, ship number 21, Windsor, port. Between 10B Drive and the dead end, day 4 victim. Steel City 9, EMS 1, Washington, township. Number 21, Windsor, court. Between 10B Drive and the dead end, April. 2274.

0: Station 6, Firewall in West Deptford Township, 801 Grove Avenue between Columbia Avenue and New Jersey Avenue. An investigation. Station 6, Firewall in West Deptford Township, 801 Grove Avenue between Columbia Avenue and New Jersey Avenue. An investigation. Flight 226.
1: Yeah, I mean, it's just spot 04.
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0: Engine 6, call is reporting their combination detector sounding, no wolf specs. It did advise they did have smoke from a cooking incident, but it has dissipated. They were advised was accurate.
1: Six, go.

Still 22 Amos 1 Matrix, down to 306 Montgomery Drive, between Topeka Avenue and Frankfort Street. A medical alarm. Still 22 Amos 1 Matrix, down to 306 Montgomery Drive, between Topeka Avenue and Frankfort Street. A medical alarm. 2230.

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In the area of 57 Road and Fox Run Road, wires. 693, Firewall and Deputy Test. 57 Road, Fox Run Road, in the area of wires. 2233.

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Station 19, Fire 1, East Greenwich Township, 260 Whiskey Mill Road, between Easy Street and Landing Road, and an alarm system. 2234.

L30 MS1 Glass Bravo, 319 Victoria Street between Mick Drive and Holly Street. A medical emergency. LS30 MS1 Glass Bravo, 319 Victoria Street between Mick Drive and Holly Street. 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
1: County Chief 19 is a phone.
2: 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Call reporting that her smoke detectors were sound, does not see or smell anything. She was advised to evacuate.
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0: 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Route 42 northbound, the 12.4 mile marker for a crash.
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0: Station 93, second emergency assignment vehicle, 47, Highway 1, Route 42, northbound, 12 over 4 mile marker, any motor vehicle crash. Station 93, second emergency assignment vehicle, 47. Route 42, northbound. 12 over 4, any motor vehicle crash, respond and operate Highway 1. 23.
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0: 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What's different township? 801 Grove Avenue, between Columbia Avenue and New Jersey Avenue, medical emergencies.
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0: 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Fire 1, West Effort Township, 801 Grove Avenue, between Columbia Avenue and New Jersey Avenue, medical emergency. 224.

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2: Got me. I have crews trying to cut off the gas at the appliance.
0: Where is it?
1: I'm going to find out

We are arriving on scene. The crash is going to be in your left-hand shoulder. There is another vehicle in the center lane. You're checking on injury. Back to those. From three vehicles total.

Here in Los Angeles, 4-6. Feels like Echelon is traffic. The vehicle is still waiting. Has no passenger. 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We say right up the hill into the Stanford complex.

0: Bills. 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All we got was negative and driving, and an occupant ran up the hill.
1: Castle Silver, currently two patients unknown on the occupant of the third vehicle. Another occupant believes that they ran up into the Deptford shopping complex.
2: And far front.
3: 9602.
2: Go ahead, Ken.
3: You have one fire police member en route. 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
1: Thank you.
3: 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Go directly to Quinn 10 and Fox on the setup there.
2: Okay, Cameron.

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Yellow 61. 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Between Hessian Drive and Assault Bay. 2215.

Gilson, any of us on Washington, township 905 Tuckahoe Road. Between Norvis Avenue and Wayne Avenue, Cross Keys Trailer Park, Bravo 11, Naples, Wisconsin. 78-year-old male, Gilson, any of us on Washington, township 905 Tuckahoe Road. Between Norvis Avenue and Wayne Avenue, Cross Keys Trailer Park, Bravo 11, also Wisconsin. 2307.

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0: 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I'm advising how much District 19 is going available.
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Between Seymour Street and Sharps Road, East Lake Ashburn, 2315.

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0: Supervisory alarm for 6250 on the panel. No alarm sounding in the building for a minute.

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Between Nopnik Lane and Pennsylvania Avenue with the Franklin Township Police Department, a medical emergency. Hills 41, EMS 1, Franklin Township, 1571 Delta Drive. Between Nopnik Lane and Pennsylvania Avenue, and the Franklin Township Police Department, a medical emergency. 2320.

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ELS 63, Medic 1. 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Between Herbert Boulevard and Maui Drive, 8 cardiac emergency. 23 police.

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Mobile is 26 on 1 EMS 1 Pittman 668 Howard Avenue. Yale Avenue and Alcyon Boulevard is psychiatric words. Mobile is 26. EMS 1 Pittman 668 Howard Avenue. Between Yale Avenue and Halcyon Boulevard, a psychiatric emergency. 000 for it.

K425, fire 1, Woolwich Town 2. 1771, Olden's Creek Road. Between Rainy Road and Holborn Road. General Harker School on alarm system. K425. Fire 1, Woolwich Town. 1771, Olden's Creek Road. Between Rainy Road and Holborn Road. General Harker School and alarm system. 0027.

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1: There is 18 responding, bro.
0: Okay, 18, advise on response.

0: And hit retail for the West Station in 36. Also, I'll be arriving at a one-story education with nothing shown. Be out late, he's investigating.
1: 625 is on location. One-story educational, nothing shown, investigated.

Yes, sir. 25, Fire 1, Woolwich Township, 1771 Old Men's Creek Road. Between Rainier Road and Auburn Road, at General Harper School. An alarm system, firefighters in the unit. District 25. Fire 1, Woolwich Township, 1771 Old Men's Creek Road. Between Rainier Road and Auburn Road, General Harper School. An alarm system, firefighters in the unit. 006.

0: Steele's 11, US 1 Logan Township, 125 Main Street between Steelman Avenue and Springer Lane. Logan Police Department, a medical emergency. Steele's 11, US 1 Logan Township, 125 Main Street between Steelman Avenue and Springer Lane. The Logan Police Department, a medical emergency, 0037.
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It was 18 Medic 4. You know, it's on West Effort Township. 901 Denston Road to Grove Road and Worcester Drive, ACDA. 0050.

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0: I spoke to the FM's office. He's in route trying to get somebody in contact as well as a key order. Text him as well. If you could, have an on-call sergeant for the police department stop back out here to the location, please.

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1: I spoke to the police. 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Nothing in Avenue again. Sure to come to bail.
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EMS 1 Franklin County. 1571 Delsey Drive between Optic Lane and Pennsylvania Avenue. Franklin Police Department, American Emergency, Dallas 41, EMS 1 Franklin Township. 1571 Delsey Drive, St. Optic Lane in Pennsylvania Avenue. Emergency. 0103.

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Apartment A Alpha, respiratory emergency. ELS 16, Medic 1, EMS 1, Polesboro, number 23, Baird Avenue, between South Delaware Street and Sweetsboro Avenue. Apartment A Alpha, respiratory emergency. 0112.

UL 13, EMS 1 Logan Township, 1701 Center Square Road, Jim Becker Road and Route 295. McDonald's, he's sick at front. Give us 13. EMS 1 Logan Township. 1701 Center Square Road, between Becker Road and Route 25 at the McDonald's, please take care of 0130.

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Hill 38 EMS 1, Woolwich Township 154, Merseyside Drive, off of Weston Drive in Montgomery. EMS 38 responding EMS 1, Woolwich Township 154, Merseyside Drive, off of Weston Drive for the medical emergency. 0153.

Field 30, EMS 1 to Lasbro, 219 South Elsie Drive, between Stanger Avenue and Earl Avenue. Department B Bravo, a medical emergency, VLS 30. EMS 1 to Lasbro, 219 South Elsie Drive, between Stanger Avenue and Earl Avenue. Department B Bravo, a medical emergency, 016.

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EMS 1, Woolwich Township, 154 Merseyside Drive, off of Weston Drive, a medical emergency. 0260.

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ELS 13, EMS 1, Woolwich. 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

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Hilton on EMS on Washington, Township, 209 Narberth Avenue, between the Black Horse Pike and Tuckahoe Road, Caesars, 0456.

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0: 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Reported to be in the area of mile marker 9. 2 vehicle accident, 1 person complaining of arm pain.
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0: Nice flight. We're got eyes on it. It's going to be 900 southbound. Here's one vehicle off the roadway. Speed police are on the vision.
1: Just flight 4.

0: I think EMS 8 is on highway also.
1: EMS 8. EMS 8 confirming that you're responding to Route 42.
2: 100 out to pull through.
0: Affirmative, is this going to be northbound or southbound?
1: It's going to be southbound. Just be advised, 8 Delta is the only BLS assigned to us at this time.
0: County Rescue 2 is routing investigator.
1: Rescue 8-2 is on location Route 42, mile marker 9, southbound investigator.

0: 8 Delta on highway out.
1: Squad 80 from Rescue 82.
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1: 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You want to take that one, please?
2: Rescue.

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1: No, sorry, it just arrived.

L34, US 1, City of Wilbury. 124 Green Avenue between Cooper Street and East Barber Avenue. Wilbury Media's assisted living memory care room 31. 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L34. MS 1, City of 124 Green Avenue between Cooper Street and East Barber Avenue. 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

0: Kind of from MSA. I'm going to be at exit 8 with a vehicle. Says she was involved in a motor vehicle accident. Looks like she just has a flat tire, just a disabled vehicle. If we can get a squad 8, just come up.
1: Squad 8,
2: County.
1: Squad 8. EMS 8 is a 5-mile marker 8, requesting a blocker.
2: Appreciate you, Charles, responding to me.

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0: 22 from Kennedy. 22. Eager Recon.

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1: Okay, EMS.
0: Got engine 10 responding.
1: Engines. Units assigned to Route 676 reported to be southbound on marker 1/8 for a vehicle that struck a barrier to overturn onto its side.

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2: Just passed 108 southbound with nothing in evidence. It appears that there's a trooper in front of us, Bill Cowan, with lights on. Can we confirm if it's 676 or 76?
1: We got multiple calls, all reporting 676. State police weren't on location yet. They were driving up and down to look for it.
2: Okay, I guess we will follow them. Continue looking.
3: County Battalion 1. It's 0.9 is one over turn or left lane. I'm investigating.
1: Okay, Battalion 1 is reporting southbound 0 over 9, left lane. One over turn, investigating.
2: 23 is out.

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1: 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Check to see if we need ALS.
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Between Buckingham Drive and Leicestershire Drive, 8 Bulbiton. It was 22 MS 1 Metro Township, number 8, Kingsley Road. Between Buckingham Drive and Leicestershire Drive, 8 Bulbiton, 0558.

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0: Please return over to state police on 33 Albany.

Hills 35, EMS 1, City of Woolbury 45, Aberdeen Place between Railroad Avenue in the middle of the block, a medical emergency. Vehicle 35, EMS 1, City of Woolbury. Number 45, Aberdeen Place, between Railroad Avenue in the middle of the block, a medical emergency. 068.

Deal 20 Medic 1, EMS 1, West Deptford Township, 1019 Milton Avenue, between Crown Point Road and the Dead End, day of respiratory emergency. Deal 20 Medic 1, EMS 1, West Deptford Township, 1019 Milton Avenue, between Crown Point Road and the Dead End, day of respiratory emergency, 0622.

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Alarm system, Station 93 on Fire 1, Becker Township, 1849 Cooper Street, between Elm Lesson Road and Summit Avenue at Sapphire Grand. And alarm system, 657.

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0: 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West Elmont Avenue.
1: 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Not to show. Yes. Bravo. Position there. Investigating.

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Yes, 10-9, second emergency assignment, Washington Township, 905 Taco Road, Cross Keys, Trailer Park, Lot Bravo, 11, Walden. Yes, 10-9, second emergency assignment, Washington Township, 905 Tuckahoe Road, Cross Keys, Trailer Park, Lot Bravo 11, a fall victim, 90, correction, 709. Okay, thank you.

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Tequila 63 on EMS 1 Monroe Township, 395 Barbados Drive, between Trinidad Boulevard and Virgin Island Drive, leaving Tequila 63 on EMS 1 Monroe Township. 395 Barbados Drive between Trinidad Boulevard and Virgin Island Drive, leaving 733.

Hills 18 Medical and on EMS 1, West Effort Township 358 Westwood Drive. Between Kings Highway and Nottingham Road, seizure is BLS 18 Medical 1 on EMS 1, West Effort Township. 358 Westwood Drive between Kings Highway and Nottingham Road. Seizures 742.

Fearless 13 on MS-1 South Harrison Township, Route 45 in Monroeville Road, a motor vehicle crash. Fearless 13 on MS-1 South Harrison Township, Route 45 in Monroeville Road.

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Sector 36-1, Alarm Fire 1, South Harrison Township, Room 45 in Monroeville Road, a motor vehicle crash. Sector 36-1, on Fire 1, South Harrison Township, Room 45 in Monroeville Road,

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1: Chief 43-4, police are requesting for a tree removal.
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1: Right.
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1: Tommy first. Tommy.
0: Still unreadable. A little better. There's a lot of wind in the background.
1: 9-3-6-5-5. That was 3-6-18 responding with 2. 3-6-15 is responding with 1.
0: Thank you.

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1: Chief 43-4 is arriving, 3234 Main Road, Lark Street, across the roadway.
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0: 061 Medic 2 on EMS 1 Monroe Township 511 Virgin Island Drive.
1: Yes.
0: Between Herbert Boulevard and Maui Drive, a respiratory emergency deal is 61 Medic 2 on EMS 1. Monroe Township 511 Virgin Island Drive. Between Herbert Boulevard and Maui Drive, respiratory emergency 910.

PLS 13 on EMS 1, South Harrison Township, 667 Harrisonville Road, between Route 45 and Mellicott Hill Road, a psychiatric emergency. PLS 13 on EMS 1, South Harrison Township, 667 Harrisonville Road, between Route 45 and Mellicott Hill Road, a psychiatric emergency. 913.

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Paddock 4, Salem County, Piles Grove Township, 109 West Grant Street between Rose and Grandview, an unconscious person, 918.

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Off of Cottonwood Court, a respiratory emergency, DLS 17-3 on MS-1 Nashua Township, 65 Candlewood Drive. Off of Cottonwood Court, respiratory emergency, 930.

Felix 22, 1 EMS 1, Nashua Township 306, Montgomery Drive. Between Topeka Avenue and Frankfurt Street, a medical emergency, DLS 22, 1 EMS 1. Nashua Township 306, Montgomery Drive. Between Topeka Avenue and Frankfurt Street, a medical emergency, 948.

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BLS 38 on EMS 1 Harrison Township 318 Chicory Trail between Sage Trail and Woodruff Trail. 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
1: Okay.
0: Alarm system. 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
3: County Ladder 6 to our location, one story single family. We have been evacuated. We have the same.
0: Ladder 6 is arriving 168 Asbury Avenue. 130 single family evacuated. They're investigating. Squad and Tower Ladder 10 to the hallway. Let's go for activation.

0: Jefferson, copy. 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Okay. Jefferson, copy. Hold this time,
1: left. Squad 10, copy.
0: Squad 10, copy. That was a recall. We're available.

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Bus Guy Darkness. Arrived through Three Harbor, 246 Island, up in Chelsea, Alabama. Tower letter 10 is writing number 3 Harvard Avenue, 36 Family, nothing to investigate.

kind of dark on the outside. 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

Mill 13 on EMS 1, Woolwich Township. 763 a drive between Leone Court and James Court. Call victim Mill 13 on EMS 1, Woolwich Township. 7 Victoria Drive between Leona Road and James Court, a fall victim, 1018.

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1: Ladder 23, residents reporting their CO gas detector is sounding, indicating gas in the residence. They do have an odor of bleach in there, stated that they were cleaning with it. Negative ill effects, everybody to evacuate.

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Monroe Township 601 North Black Horse Pike between Pedrick Avenue and Lindale Avenue. Room Mike 6. Seal alarm. 1022.

0: Hey, flight 2903.
1: Squad 29, unit M-Lake 6. Residents reporting their two alarms have been going off since yesterday. Negative 06, I revised to evacuate.
0: Squad 29 copies.

0: kind of torn when I arrived. Two-story, middle of the row, apartment style. 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
1: Watson,

0: Yeah, I think 12 right now.
1: About 29.
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Central 361 QRB2, on Fire 1, South Harrison Township, 24 Lake Street, between Main Street and Jackson Avenue, interior fumes. District 361, QRV2, on Fire 1, South Harrison Township, 24 Lake Street, between Main Street and Jackson Avenue, interior fumes, 1034.

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3: 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On the MS-1 Decker Township, 644 College Boulevard, between Harvard Avenue and Carnegie Avenue, bleeding. 1036.

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0: Apologies for the delay. South Jersey Gas was notified. Now, at this time, it's probably 25 minutes ETA.
1: No worries, I got this. Thank you.

0: 23 is 11 miles south of your 3.
1: 3611. Caller, homeowners reported they possibly mixed some chemicals with a smoke condition on these. There was no fire. They have evacuated. Say they were using bleach and ammonia.
0: 3611, receive.
2: QRV2 County, what chemicals did they mix?
1: Bleach and ammonia.
2: Any complaints?
0: There's 11 on location.
1: 3611. QRV2, there was no complaints. They were denying EMS.
2: Very sure.

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1: County for
0: 23,
1: do you repeat that?
0: If you're able, come in off Jackson Street. We have a roadblock on the other side.
1: Ladder 23, copy.

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Medic 1 on EMS 1, Stafford Township. Hit 44 College Boulevard between Harvard Avenue and Carnegie Avenue bleeding. Medic 1 on EMS 1, Stafford Township. Hit 44 College Boulevard between Harvard Avenue and Carnegie Avenue bleeding. 1048.

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PL31 on EMS 1 in Glass Road, 252 Ruth Avenue in Holly Bush, apartment 190. A psychiatric emergency, PL31 on EMS 1 in Glass Road, 252 Ruth Avenue, Holly Bush, apartment 190. A psychiatric emergency, 11th Street.

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CLS 10-9 on EMS 1 Washington Township 65 Pristine Place off of Park Place Boulevard, building Mike, a medical emergency. 727.

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It's a Wendy's and allergic reaction. PS 1104 on EMS 1 Logan Township, 320 Village Center Drive. It's a Wendy's and allergic reaction. 1132.

Station 25-1, Salem County Station 2, BLS 47, on Highway F2. New Jersey Turnpike southbound, mile marker 9.2, a motor vehicle crash. Station 25-1, Salem County Station 2, BLS 47. Highway F2, New Jersey Turnpike southbound, mile marker 9.2, motor vehicle crash. 1135.

BLS 13 on Highway F2, New Jersey Turnpike southbound, mile marker 9.2, motor vehicle crash. BLS 13 on Highway F2, New Jersey Turnpike southbound, mile marker 9.2, motor vehicle crash, 1136.

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A psychiatric emergency, PL63. On EMS1, Monroe Township, 343 Chestnut Street, between Bluebell Road and Sykesville Road, a psychiatric emergency, 1139.

0: Bell 13 Wolfgang. Yeah, well, 13 was okay.
1: 13.
0: State police are on location reporting negative injuries or requesting a recall.
1: 13, copy, special back to EMS.
2: Barry's every 25.
0: Proceed.
2: Recall the old phone, you're asking?

Sentinel Resources responding New Jersey Turnpike southbound, mile marker 9.2, recall. Sentinel Resources responding New Jersey Turnpike southbound, mile marker 9.2, recall. Available at 11:40.

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Hill 15 on EMS 1, Greenwich Township 180 South Poplar Street between Memorial Avenue and Democrat Road, a medical emergency vehicle 16 on EMS 1, Greenwich Township 180 South Poplar Street between Memorial Avenue and Democrat Road, a medical emergency 1147.

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PS47 on the MSN, Deffert Township 1750, Deffert Center Road at the Deffert Mall in the food court, bleeding. M53.

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Hill 22 Medic 3 on EMS 1 Mantua Township 704 Quest Court, off of Castle Drive, an unconscious person. Hill 22 Medic 3 on EMS 1 Mantua Township 704 Quest Court, off of Castle Drive, an unconscious person, 1206.

PLS 18, Camden County, Gloucester Township, 425 North Woodbury, Turner's Cove Road, Southwood Hills, room 223, leaving. PLS 18, Camden County, Gloucester Township, 425 North Woodbury, Turnersville Road, Elmwood Hills, room 223. Leading. 12-11.

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1: 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It's going to be the unit SCR2 for a 58-year-old male, blood in the stool.
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Phil 65, Oneida MS 1, Monterey Township, 3741 North Shore Drive, off of Whitehall Road, a medical emergency. Phil 65, Oneida MS 1, Monterey Township, 3741 North Shore Drive, off of Whitehall Road, medical emergency 1213.

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1: Feel the echo. Field 16 on EMS 1, Impulse Row 1526 South Delaware Street between East New Street and East Jefferson Street in Balmolting. Field 16 on EMS 1, Impulse Row 1526 South Delaware Street between East New Street and East Jefferson Street in Balmolting. Call 15.

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0: 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I'm on location, 2-car MVA. 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

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This is between Lake Road and Vectional Road. VLS 43 on the MS 1 Franklin Township 2020 Main Road. Off of Lake Road and Dutchville Road, fall victim, 1226.

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0: County and the date? EMS. What's the status of my other units?
1: Alpha is in Rufus Trafford and Bravo and Echo are both at the hospital for 12 minutes.
0: Repeat, what's the nature of the medical?
1: 83-year-old male that's sweating and dizzy.
0: Stand by, I'll check on the other two crews that are in the hospital.
1: Okay.
2: County Brows clear, Jeff Wash. We'll take Sugar Bush Drive.

0: EMC, can we come?
1: Yeah.
0: 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The 35 sugar bushes, someone with light pain. 7 is 83-year-old male sweating into the...
1: Send Bravo to the sweating, busy patient. Well, you can hold the other one for echo.
0: Okay.

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A cardiac emergency, BLS 63, Medic 2, on EMS 1, Monroe Township 708 Meade Court, off of Maidstone Drive. 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

0: 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On Earth Township 40 North Main Street between Sicklerville Road and Pine Street, and alarm system 1303.
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0: 29103. Initially came in as the Zone 1 General Fire Alarm. 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They spoke with a representative on location. A proper passcode requesting a cancellation. 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
1: Well, I'm
0: 29103, West Kent. First E County. Yeah, my bad. I am clear from there.
1: You
0: That's all I need to take it.

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1: 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She's going to be sitting outside.
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1: 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Hi, hi. Getting one for Runnymede 214, Patricia Lane. It's a 36-year-old female that moved the wrong way and is now complaining of back pain.
2: Receive, we're still transporting. See you some Runnymede, please.

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1: County Bureau 3, we're responding to Runnemede. Bureau 3 is a 36-year-old female that moved the wrong way, completing a back pain.
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25 Medic 1 on EMS 1 Deppard Township, 1750 Deppard Center Road at J.C. 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
1: That'd be 15.
0: Can you be able to close out that ticket that I have open, please?

Yeah, 34 Medic 3 on EMS on downtown. 35 Magnolia Street off of Grace Iowa CVA. Bills 34 Medic 3 on EMS 1 Decker Township. 35 Magnolia Street off of Grace Avenue with CBA. 1356.

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Yes, 18 on EMS 1 West Effort Township 1074 Jeffert Road between Mill Road and Carfield Station Road, a medical emergency 1428.

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CL61, Juanilla, Mifflin, Monterey Township, 701 North Black Horse Pike, Williamstown, Farmers Market, the main entrance, the fall victim, 1505.

Central 25-1 on Higher 1 in Swedesboro, 24 East Avenue between Kings Highway and Thompson Avenue wires. District 25-1 on Higher 1 in Swedesboro, 24 East Avenue between Kings Highway and Thompson Avenue wires. Visibility.

Matter 73. Camden County, Gloucester City, 332 Jersey Avenue off of 3rd Street and 4th Street. Alarm system, Matter 73. Camden County, Gloucester City, 332 Jersey Avenue between 3rd Street and 4th Street. An alarm system, 1509.

dissipate. One on Fire One National Park, 524 Princeton Avenue between South 5th Street and South Grove Avenue wire. District 81 on Fire One National Park, 524 Princeton Avenue between 5th Street and Grove Avenue wires, 1511.

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Field 15 on EMS 1, Woolwich Township, 1150 Auburn Road, Woolwich Gardens Assisted Living, room 141, psychiatric emergency, a second BLS is needed. 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
1: Seven zero three, in the area 524 Princeton Avenue, wires down on the street, they are sparking. And also just got North Grove and Crozier in the area for a power line across the roadway, it's not arcing or sparking.
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2: 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Room 130, a fall victim, 1516.

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1: Alright, confirming primary down, hold a house. House is going to be 524 Princeton. I'm going to try and get you a phone number in a minute.
2: Appreciate it.
1: County Deputy 29, what's your comment?
2: Deputy 29-1. Deputy 29-1, tree down the roadway.
3: County W 25, I'll take that wires call on my hill.
1: County 21-03 is responding.
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0: Approve 812 inside 524 Princeton, checking with a tick. We do have parting and charring on the exterior of the dwelling. I think that's electric's probably getting crazy, but just advise them. See if we can get this one a priority.
1: Crazy.
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0: Risk is 29. Spotted 15. The hostility has with what?
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1: Go ahead, Chief.
0: Committed reduced with the weather being what it is. I'll need your soil to remove a few of the hanging limbs off the roadway. County, I'll have North Tuckahoe Road Command. PD's called in a full number. Northbound on Tuckahoe Road will be shut down for a little bit.
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4: 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Well.
1: Thanks.

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1: Deputy 29-1.
0: County Utility 737 to locate.
1: 737. Ladder 6.
0: Ladder 6.
1: Additionally, Delaware and Queen for a tree down in the roadway.
0: Receive.

Excuse me, 5-1 duty apparatus component. Station 5-1 duty apparatus responding.

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0: Just to make note, Crown Point Road in front of 1847 Crown Point Road is flooded out. 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
1: Another one in a sec. Hessian and Garrett. Well, wire is down with the pole snap in the roadway.
2: Fire 6, copy.

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1: Heshen and Garrett.
0: Yeah, bro.
1: Where is he? Charlie, engine fire on, please. Engine fire.
2: District 6 fire, please. West Upper Township, Wood Lane Drive and Heshen Avenue, an emergency assignment, assist police. District 6 fire, please. West Upper Township, Wood Lane Drive and Heshen Avenue, an emergency assignment, assist police. 1532.

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0: Near the Woodbury Nissan for an occupied vehicle in the water.
1: Alright, we'll be clearing up from here and responding to the occupied vehicle in the water.
2: Yeah, you can still drive around for that.
0: It's always fine.

0: 4-15-1, on fire 1, Woodbury Heights, Moore Street and Vanderbilt Avenue. Wires, task force 15-1, on fire 1, Woodbury Heights, Moore Street and Vanderbilt Avenue, wire 1538.
1: County, North Talk Hill Road Command. North Talk Hill Road Command. Road has been open. Just be advised, any more calls on that, the side of the road is blocked with cones. Tree still hanging on the wires till Fire Rising gets there. You can disregard any calls going forward. 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That's firm. 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
1: 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Tree on wires down near the intersection.
3: Gulf County Deputy 15 is responding. I'll get a report.
1: Deputy 15.

0: Charlie, 215, Chief Swan.
1: Chief 15 in the area of the intersection for Freedom Waterstone.
2: Johnny, not 11, spot on the 5.
1: Not 11.
3: Chief 15, Deputy 15, be advised, Hunter Ivis 11.
0: Chief 15, comments.
4: Deputy 15, receive.
1: Engine 5. Yeah, Tim. 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
1: Deputy 15.
0: If I can let PD know, Evergreen and Red Bank by CBS is flooded.
2: County 215.
1: Good.
2: 60800.
1: 60800.
2: ATS entry.
1: Where is he? Do you have the closest box address out there?

0: 13, 1303.
1: Got it.
0: Watch, hold the engine in quarters, you good?
1: Yeah, you can stand by there.
2: G15, Washington.
0: Got it.
3: Taking out.
2: Yeah, the closest box I
1: have.
2: I need the closest address for the pull number.
4: County 911.
3: All right.
1: 911. We're going to have 113 Moore Street.
2: 113 Moore, thank you.

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1: Okay. 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I got a car stuck in the water. 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
0: I receive the best route you're going to come out is by the gas station coming around Evergreen to Glassboro Road behind my car.
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2: 391 on Fire 1 Monterey Township 50 Southwest Forest Pike between New Brooklyn Road and Gordon Avenue. The area is Dunkin' Donuts and alarm system. 1548.
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1: 103 is riding 50 South Black Horse Pike to Dunkin' Donuts. Establishing South Black Horse Pike Command. 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
1: I did. Line 301.
0: Again.
1: Who's your DDPs?
0: Squad 29 arriving.
1: Squad 29. County Utility 5, we're clear for Barber. Utility 5. Line 301 from Wester County. Who is your duty apparatus?
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1: 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We have Glasper and Selena for entry removal as well. And you have 938 in route to you.
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0: 917, I have two traffic assignments for you when you're ready. Which one do you want me at? Let's start with Delcy and Fox Run. The other assignment, if you're able to communicate with anybody else that's coming in, is Bank Bridge and Tanner.
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0: 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Trying to get you a better assignment for Wood Lane and Hashin for the transformer that was in a pole that was struck by lightning. You want to grab a good strap and walk over and relief, please.
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2: 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Task 473 on fire one in Westville, Highland Avenue and 6th Avenue, wires. 1602.
1: Top of the pull down, pull over when you're ready.
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0: 938.
2: 938. We're at Woodbury Glass Road, and Salina Road, and we have nothing in evidence, no tree in the roadway. Do you have a better report?
0: It should be closer to the rehab center.
3: County, ladder 6 on cover town.
0: Ladder 6.
3: I have just fire, please, 6 or both fire 6-1 and 6?
0: Yeah, both respond.
3: All right, receive. Fire Police 6, just come up Hessian at Wood Lane. Fire Police 6-1, I'm going to have you come off of Academy up Hessian towards Crown Point.
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0: 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We're clear of the scene. Caution tape put up. 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
1: Yeah, 934.
2: Yes.
3: According to information, holding another one. The US Gas 945 Red Bank Avenue. Very cheap off the roadway.
0: All right, we'll be clear here in a minute.

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0: Pedic 3, disregard your town, VLS 34. VLS 34 on EMS 1, West Effort Township, 1167 Lewis Terrace, respiratory emergency. VLS 34, 1 EMS 1, West Effort Township, 1167 Lewis Terrace, respiratory emergency, 1610.
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PLS 41 on EMS 1 Runner, Franklin Township. 1551 Monroeville Road between Elk Township Line and Willow Grove Road and the Salt Lake. PLS 41 on EMS 1 Franklin Township, 1551 Monroeville Road between Elk Township Line and Willow Grove Road and Assault Victims, 1615.

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1: Ladder 6.
0: For the state police, you can recall from Connecticut.
1: 3-6, can you show us around 945 for a tank out for that, 3 down.
0: You have her.
2: Yeah, Deputy 22.
3: Can you say drive?
0: Deputy 22.
2: Sure. New Jersey, Bravo 16, November, was he zebra?
0: Okay.

0: Yeah, I remember five.
1: Command five.
0: Show us that Delaware and Queen and West Effort are treating the runway. We'll clear that up in another one at Myrtle and Delaware.
1: Delaware and Queen, you said?
0: Correct.

0: County Squad 26 responding with 5.
1: Yeah.
0: Zen 003. Okay. Have a fire alarm. Okay.

County, 1226 on scene. Two story type 5, nothing to do with the auto skidding. 1226 right on 417 Hamilton Road. Type 5, nothing to show there, right?

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0: They do have it. They say that they are prioritizing by public hazard with wires in the roadway before they make it out to you.
2: Okay, yeah, ours is in the roadway. We do have the horrific animal on the side of the house.
0: I did let them know that. They said they're going to get somebody out there as quick as they can.
2: I know you did. Thank you.

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0: Gillis 43, Medic 2 on EMS 1, Texas Township, 403 Delphi Drive, that's McDonald's. An unconscious person, Gillis 43, Medic 2 on EMS 1. Franklin Township, 403 Delphi Drive, at the McDonald's, an unconscious person. 1643.
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0: 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It appeared to be westbound for a three-vehicle accident. One female complaining of shortness of breath.
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1: Ladder 6.
0: Twenty-five, I'm arriving.
2: Which one?
1: This one. All right, guys. We come to clear as much as we could here in front of 945 Red Bank. The right lane onto Crown Point is going to be impassable. We're going to put up cones. 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
0: 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And what was the address? What did I call?

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1: Okay, okay.
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1: 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Where is he?
0: Going 75 or 3?
1: 5-0.
0: I'm in the dewater.
1: 5-0-3.

0: 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You can hold it 923.
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1: Who's apparently in it?
0: Very good. We'll be around the Dante Court. You can add brush 6 along with this for a total of 4 personnel.
1: Ladder 6, brush 6 to Dante Court.

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0: National Park 410 Central Avenue for a wire dead on the roadway.
1: Alright, receive. We'll send that at 8:15 of that.
0: Eight 15 copy.
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0: Feels like him. Getting 738 Market Street for a 16-year-old male that believes he pulled a back muscle.
1: We'll show you time whether or not we're transporting or not.
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1: No, it's getting farther there.
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2: Echo. 60542.

0: Yeah, 813 is responding. This is Central Island.
1: That's not anything clear.
0: Hey, 13 Congress.

0: Hi, letter six.
1: Letter six.
0: Tree's been removed from the roadway here. Do we have anything else pending?
1: Not at this time.
0: Very good. We're available then.

you know, 34, I don't know, like EMS 1 in Woodbury, 113 South Broad Street, lot 232, correction, 323, a medical emergency, you know, 34 on EMS 1 in Woodbury, 113 South Broad Street, between East Center Street and Aberdeen Place, a medical emergency, 1730.

Bill 16, Medical 1, on EMS 1 in Falls Borough, 333 Nassau Avenue between 3rd Street and 4th Street, seizures. 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T-32.

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0: For Highland Avenue, the telephone pole finally burned itself out. There's no wires down. The area caution taped off and the burrow just dropped off barrels. We advise the residents in the area if it starts smoking or barking again to call 911 and we'll come back out. We're going to go available from Highland.
1: Okay, 701.

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Yellow 30 on EMS 1 in Glassboro. 232 East New Street between Root Avenue and Baldwin Road, a medical emergency. 1814.

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PLS 41, Medic 2, 1 EMS 1, Franklin Township, 1586 Grant Avenue, between Williamstown Road and Washington Avenue, abdominal pain, 1823.

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And medical emergency, DLS 22, on EMS 1, Stafford Township. 685 Selena Road, advanced up a cube rehab, room 500, a medical emergency, 1839.

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0: 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We'll be clear shortly.
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1: W29-1, report to be on flag and for a tree blocking the roadway.
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Station 331 on Fire 1 Franklin Township, Grant Avenue at Friesmill Road, a vehicle at 1858.

0: Ambulance 13 on MS 1 Woolwich Township, 1 Copper Road, off of Auburn Road at Eagle View Trail, Apartment 606, a medical emergency. Ambulance 13 on MS 1 Woolwich Township, 1 Copper Road, off of Auburn Road at Eagle View Trail, Apartment 606, a medical emergency at 1859.
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Station 73, Fire 1 in Westville, 408 Broadway, off of Dunk Avenue and Burt's Avenue at Duran Manor Apartment, area of C Charlie 5, wires. Station 73, Fire 1 in Westville, 408 Broadway, off of Duncan Avenue and Birch Avenue at Duran Manor Apartment, area of C Charlie 5, wires, at 1901.

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Correction, BLS 1091 EMS 1, Washington Township, 4170 Black Horse Pike off of Watson Drive in Lennon Lane, Niagara Pools, psychiatric emergency. BLS 1091 EMS 1, Washington Township, 4170 Black Horse Pike off of Watson Drive in Lennon Lane, Niagara Pools, a psychiatric emergency at 1901.

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1: Okay, Squad 43-1. 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
1: David 25.
0: Yeah, no reason for the activation. Water's been reset and holding them available.
1: Okay, Deputy 25, 1918.

0: 701 from
1: Yeah, 701.
0: That's from Chief, just checking status.
2: Confirming a tree on the wire, it's still intact, not arcing. We just applied crossing tape, I believe the police called in, pulled over. We're not available.
0: Okay, 701 available, 1920.

Villas 20 on MS 1 West Upper Township, 128 Sandpiper Lane, off of Blue Heron Drive and Willett Way. The fall victim. Villas 20 on MS 1 West Upper Township, 128 Sandpiper Lane, off of Blue Heron Drive and Willett Way. The fall victim at 1923.

Bila 61, Medic 2, 1 EMS 1, Monroe Township, 1314 Bavarian Way, off Couture Drive and Nightshade Drive, a respiratory emergency. Bila 61, Medic 2, 1 EMS 1, Monroe Township, 1314 Bavarian Way, off of Couture Drive and Nightshade Drive, a respiratory emergency in 1925.

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0: 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He's saying it's behind a white truck if you're coming down from Lincoln.
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1: Okay, 4 o'clock.
0: One of the wires came down after the tree was removed off of the wires from the original call.
1: Okay, we'll give Verizon a call.
0: Thanks. You need a phone number, you still have it.

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ALS 1091 EMS 1, Washington Township. 53 Massey Drive, off of Bentley Drive and Freedom Road, a medical emergency at 1940.

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Station 22, on fire 1, Mansfield Township, 291 West Sussex Avenue, off of Fairview Drive, wires, at 1949.

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0: Payless 41 on EMS 1, Franklin Township, 2529 Williamstown Road off of Washington Avenue and Ashley Drive, a respiratory emergency. Payless 41 on EMS 1, Franklin Township, 2529 Williamstown Road off of Washington Avenue and Ashley Drive, a respiratory emergency at 1952.
1: Rescue 22 arrived.
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Medic 6, EMS 1. Franklin Township, 2529 Williamstown Road, off of Washington Avenue and Ashley Drive, a respiratory emergency. Medic 6 is responding, EMS 1, Franklin Township, 2529 Williamstown Road, off of Washington Avenue and Ashley Drive, for a respiratory emergency at 1954.

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Helis 10-9-1 EMS 1 Washington Township 378 Fresno Road off of Woodview Drive in Glassboro, Carls Keys Road at Atlas Post Acute. The North Nurse Station, full victim. Helis 10-9-1 EMS 1 Washington Township 378 Fresno Road off of Woodview Drive in Glassboro, Carls Keys Road at Atlas Post Acute. At the North Nurse Station, full victim at 1956.